0: Zeit Einsteiger. 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
1: Rockantenne, Playlist Update, The Lazies, Too Tough to Die.

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1: 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Maybe too much talk. 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

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But we're gonna take the beginning of this song and do it easy. But then we're gonna do the finish.

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Playlist Update. Foo Fighters. Caught in the Echo.

This is the greatest and best song in the world. Tribute. Long time ago, me and my brother Kyle here, we was hitchhiking down a long and lonesome road. 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And he said,

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A whip crack ripped his rumpet tail, and the beast was done. He asked us,

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1: 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The Lazies, Too Tough to Die.